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0: Before he was a big star, he was a mechanic. There's Chase Matthew on California Country 100.7 K. Hey, how do I know that? Dave and I were hanging out with him at Stagecoach. Chase was a hoot. He said when the tour bus breaks down, he's the guy fixing it. Middle of the night, the roadies are all asleep. He's out there working on the tour bus. Yeah, Chase, what a guy. He's not going to be at Stagecoach 2027, but Garth will be. Kelly Clarkson, Florida Georgia Line, Riley Green, and others. Tickets are going on sale Friday. But Dave, we'll have another keyword so you can win those three-day wristbands Friday before they go on sale. Today's keyword on the KHEY Concert Challenge, polo. Keep track of all five keywords and on Friday recite them, and you'll be off to Stagecoach before wristbands go on sale. Time for a comedy minute now. Do you have a hard time collecting important documents? I always lose them. You know, those important documents. You know where they are around the house. Now, Greg Warren furthers that discussion.
1: During 2020, I had a lot of free time. Like, a lot. And I wanted to use it to better myself in some way. And I didn't. I worsened myself quite a bit. I'm not responsible. I lose stuff. If there's an important document, I don't have it. I'm a constant disappointment to the DMV. Sir, do you have your social security card? I haven't seen that in 30 years. Sir, it's an important document. Well, then you guys shouldn't have printed it on a gum wrapper, okay? At least the passport people made a book out of their thing. It's got pages and a cover, and yes, I lost that one too, but I shouldn't have. Sir, do you have your birth certificate? My birth certificate? That document is 54 years old.

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0: 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All right, so you've eaten out at a lot of places, right? You ever walk into a place and go, ooh, this is sketchy, where it just looks like healthcare violations everywhere? Well, Longhorn Steakhouse down in Texas, this inspector found a lot of things wrong, namely roaches all over the place, which...
1: Really, the work environment, there was a lot of inhumane conditions. There was a lot of ways we couldn't work. There's a lot of roaches in there. Let's get these ACs fixed. When I spoke up to the manager, just like, hey, is it possible for us to get the tools to succeed? It's more like, I would like more health inspector visitations, not just for Longhorn, but all Darden restaurants.
0: You imagine that? You're paying $40 for a steak you're eating, and you look on the floor, roaches!
2: Ew!
0: And everything in Texas is bigger, including the roaches.
3: That roach was this big. And I don't want you guys thinking, oh, what, you think you're too good for roaches? No! I grew up with roaches my whole life. My mom and I, we lived in apartment buildings, projects. We always had roaches. But they were different. First of all, they were this big. And California roaches are very different, okay? For example, when you turn on the light, they scatter. In Texas, he chilled. In California, they respond to sound and movement. Ah! Scatter. I tried my California technique on this Tejano roach. I said, ah! And the roach was like, what? Don't think he's in my room. I think I'm in his.
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5: Heading through Thousand Oaks, the 101 northbound, you'll see some heavy slowing coming up to the 23, and that stays solid up to just before Borchard. It'll open up for a while from there, and then you'll see it again between Lewis Road and Vineyard. On the other side, the 101 southbound heading through Ventura, you'll see slowing coming away from the 33, and that continues off and on all the way down to Springville. The 23 northbound, you'll see some heavy slowing coming away from the 101, and that continues off and on up to Sunset Hills. The 118 eastbound, look for some slowing between Los Angeles Avenue and Madera. From the Traffic Center, I'm Alex Krupe.
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1: Heading through Oxnard, the 101 southbound, you'll see some slowing coming away from Vineyard, and that continues off and on down to Springville, but from there looking like no delays the rest of the way down to Thousand Oaks. On the other side, the 101 northbound in Camarillo, you'll see slowing coming away from Las Poses, and that continues right up to Vineyard. The 23 northbound, you'll see just some minor slowing coming away from the 101, but through there no delays to the 118. And on the 118 eastbound, you could expect some minor delays between Los Angeles Avenue and Erringer. From the Traffic Center, I'm Alex Krupe.
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1: Starting to clear up real nicely now. The 101 northbound in Oxnard, you'll see some slowing between Del Norte and Vineyard, but through there, no delays over to Ventura. On the other side, the 101 southbound, some minor delays between Del Norte and Central, but otherwise nothing between Ventura and Thousand Oaks. The 23 looking pretty wide open in both directions at this time, no delays on either side. The 118, just some minor slowing that starts at Los Angeles Avenue and continues off and on down to just after Erringer. From the traffic center, I'm Alex Krupe.
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1: The 101 is looking wide open at this time. I'm seeing no delays heading north from Thousand Oaks all the way up to Santa Barbara. And on the other side, no delays heading south from Santa Barbara down to Thousand Oaks. The 23 looking much the same story there. No delays on either side between Thousand Oaks and Moore Park. The 118 eastbound, you'll see some minor slowing coming around the bend from Los Angeles Avenue. And that'll continue off and on down to just about Erringer. And the 126, maybe just some very minor delays in the Santa Paula area. From the Traffic Center, I'm Alex Krupe.
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0: Luke Bryan's going to be hanging with us on the show coming up this Friday. He's got his new album, Signs, coming out. All kinds of good stuff right here, right in front of us. Cannot wait to chat with him. Here's Dylan Scott's latest. Dear Big City, this is Country Nights Live.
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2: 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Luke Bryan is throwing a party in downtown Nashville. He'll celebrate the release of Signs, his brand new album, with a big night at Bridgestone Arena on September 24th. Joined by Avery Anna and a handful of surprise guests he's keeping under wraps. And Yellowstone fans, get ready. Luke Grimes says a crossover between Marshalls and Dutton Ranch isn't just possible. It's something he and Kelly Riley have already been texting about. With Marshalls returning October 4th and Bette Dutton missing her brother, both stars say a reunion on screen feels natural and maybe even necessary, especially after Casey's heartbreaking storyline. That's your Country Nights Live news update. I'm Bev Rainey.
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0: adding another festival to the repertoire. Of course, announced for Stagecoach this week. And just yesterday, announced for Gulf Coast Jam. The festivals, they're rolling out their lineups.
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Yeah.

0: Last time I was at this car wash place, the worker went back into my car to sniff the inside. This time, I ruined my car on the way out. My name's Justin. This is the Overnight Ride. There is this car wash here for $35. They wash your car and they basically detail the inside. First time I went, I had cologne on. The worker said, "Hey, dude, can I get back in your car to sniff what you have on so I can remember it for next time?" And I said, "Sure." What a compliment. This time, I got my car washed, and you wait inside, and there's a gift shop, a very comprehensive gift shop. They were selling hot sauces. I bought a hot sauce. I got back in my car after it was kind of detailed inside. I went to the gas station next door, got a breakfast sandwich, opened said hot sauce, tried to pour it on the sandwich, and the hot sauce got on my interior. And I have too much pride. I probably could have gone back to the place and said, "Hey, can you get this spot out?" No. I used my Tide to Go pen on the stain. And it worked. So I guess I learned something there. Well, two things. No hot sauce in the car, and Tide to Go works on interior.
1: 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The Overnight Ride will be right back.
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Yeah.

0: There's nothing better than people watching. Am I right? My name's Justin. This is the Overnight Ride. I would say 85% of the time I go to the mall. Am I buying anything? No. Am I sitting near a fountain and watching people? Yes. That is why I am obsessed with this idea. There's a store in Japan that sells rock climbing gear, but also, and mostly, rock climbing apparel. And you would think anybody can walk in this store and buy stuff. You're wrong. To get into this store, you have to climb a boulder. There's a door that opens to a boulder. You have to climb up about 15, 17 feet on the boulder to get in the store to shop. Therefore, thus, a couple other fancy words, keeping out posers. I am obsessed with this idea. Imagine if this was everywhere. Any type of specialty store, you had to perform what the store sells before you walk in, like Hobby Lobby. You got to be like, yeah, I can decorate. Sporting goods store, you got to prove you're an athlete. But the one that cracked me up, because I can't stop thinking about this boulder, there is a well-known vacuum store about a mile away here in Nashville. And their logo is a vacuum and a guitar. It's incredible. Imagine if they made you do the straight lines in the carpet before you entered their store to keep out all the posers.
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California Country K. Hey, MacArthur with Hardy, Eric Church, Morgan Wallen, and Tim McGraw. It's Dave Daniels checking in on a Thursday morning wake-up call. Just inching a little closer to the weekend. Feeling good about it, too. Thanks for hanging out with us. Let's get rolling. A little medicine from Megan Maroney.

0: Megan Maroney, Medicine at California Country K. Hey, and a Thursday morning wake-up call with Dave Daniels. Hello there. Welcome to day number 17 of September, 260th day of the year. 105 days remaining. We're going to dip down under that century mark here in a couple days and be counting them down, and holidays will be here. And you know what? It's amazing. Yours just kind of flying by. Today is a National Beignet Day. It's also National Pet Bird Day. Cleaners, National Professional House Cleaners. Let's get it right, right? Professional House Cleaners Day. And it's Apple Dumpling Day. And it's also another day we're going to give you a challenge word for a chance to win Stagecoach tickets. Of course, Stagecoach tickets go on sale this Friday morning, 11 o'clock. And we've got them. Chance for you to win a pair coming up tomorrow morning, 8 o'clock. But you got to have those challenge words, okay? We've given you three already. Final word coming this morning. And make sure that you get it and be ready to call coming up tomorrow morning. But getting ready for the big days coming up in April. They'll be here before we know it. We're already planning here, putting together our ideas for our live broadcast backstage. So much fun. But we get ready for that. And hopefully, if you're planning on going, we'll see you down there. 9 minutes past 6 o'clock, Thursday morning. Nice day yesterday. Had a little bit of clouds, high clouds. A little bit of a breeze in Camarillo. Went for a nice walk in the afternoon with Chloe and enjoyed a nice little walk. I hope you enjoyed the day, too. Stand by. Got music on the way for you. Justin Moore coming up. Also, Ella Langley, loving life again as we are each and every day, right? Thanks for hanging out with us and being part of the morning wake-up call. 10 minutes past 6 o'clock.
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2: Well, road's in great shape. If you hit the road now, no trouble spots to get in your way. You're looking good on the 101, the Ventura Freeway. It's a wide-open drive through Ventura County. No accidents, no stalls, and no slowing that we can see. Highway 33, both ways, from the 101 to Ojai Village, 101 to the 150. It is in great shape both ways. And Highway 23 looks good from the 118 to the 101 from the Traffic Center. I'm Alan Lee.
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1: A transient from Los Angeles is under arrest in Ventura for allegedly assaulting a student at Cabrillo Middle School. Police responded after the woman allegedly made a loud disturbance in the parking lot. When they found her, a boy at the school said she had made contact with him. He didn't get any injuries, though. Governor Gavin Newsom is admitting that some of California's COVID-19 restrictions went too far. He said some COVID measures are hard to justify in hindsight, and they lasted longer than necessary. Federal authorities are investigating the news helicopter crash that killed three people in L.A. KNBC's News 4 chopper crashed in Chatsworth, killing reporter Eliana Moreno and pilot George Marcino. In sports, Angels lost to the Mariners 7-2. Dodgers lost to the Reds 6-2. 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
1: I'll tell you what, you got to hit the road now. Now's the time. There's not a thing going on, and we don't really see any slowing either. Both ways on the 101 Ventura Freeway, it is full speed ahead through Ventura County in both directions. The 118, now there's a little eastbound slowing. Coming away from Highway 126 in Satakoy, heading over to Santa Clara Avenue, and Highway 23 from Moore Park to Thousand Oaks, 118 to the 101 looks great. From the Traffic Center, I'm Alan Lee.
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0: Well, Luke Combs is a big advocate of country music. In fact, he's one of the top artists in country music. We all know that, but he pushes back against people who say they don't like country music.
5: I've always thought for a long time that country music was like, has been stigmatized for a long time. You know, I remember growing up as a kid, you would ask somebody, well, what kind of music do you like? They'd be like, well, I like anything but country, was like the answer people would say. It'd be like saying you don't like country music is like saying you don't like bread.
6: Right.
5: Like, there's so many kinds of bread. Like, what are you talking about?
6: Have you tried the cheese kind? It's really good.
0: Yeah. I remember a time that I didn't like country music. I remember when I first broke into radio, folks saying, you should get into country. I was like, not me. Now, I love country music. Love everything about it. Country Music Association will air a live two-hour Dolly Parton tribute special coming up on October 21st. The CMA presents I Will Always Love You, a celebration of Dolly Parton. And we are on ABC. The special will be filmed at Belmont University's Fisher Center for the Performing Arts in Nashville. Look for lots of different artists to be a part of that. Dancing with the Stars season premiere, and only one country song was used during the performance, and that was Tim McGraw's I Like It, I Love It, and that's a great choice because that's a great country song. Riley Green will join The Voice as a coach this month, just days after releasing his new album, That's Just Me. It comes out tomorrow, and Riley wants to help contestants find voices that they find are believable with great lyrics. The blind auditions will begin airing September 21st, and That Just Me comes out tomorrow. Of course, Riley Green, big announcement this week, going to be at Stagecoach, headlining on Friday night. We've got a challenge word coming up for you at 8 o'clock. We've got a pair of tickets coming your way after 7 o'clock on the commuter quiz. We'll give you a chance to see him live at the F&M Bank Amphitheater in Long Beach on the 24th, and we're going to be giving you a keyword coming up in just minutes to win one of four flyaways on our national contest. So it's Riley Green all week here on 100.7 K. Stand by. Got Thomas Rhett and Jordan Davis and John Party all coming up next for you here on the Morning Wake Up Call, 6:38.
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7: Roads in great shape so far. No problems to report. The 101, the Ventura Freeway, it is a wide open drive through Ventura County. Not seeing any problems or any slowing at the moment. Looking at your ride on the 118, both east and west, it's looking pretty good right now. A little eastbound slowing out of Satakoy coming away from Highway 126. Highway 33 from the 150 to the 101, Ojai to Ventura, looks great. From the Traffic Center, I'm Alan Lee.
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so I can't complain. Yeah, I got 87 in the tank, y'all. It's a hand-me-downer, but it cranks, y'all.

0: John Party and Boots Off at California Country K-Hay and the Morning Wake Up Call with Dave Daniels as we get your Thursday morning rolling. And we're going to get you qualified right now for one of four national flyaways to check out Riley Green in Las Vegas at Resorts World Las Vegas. Round trip airfare for two, premium tickets to see him at Resorts World Las Vegas, and also hotel accommodations and an autographed copy of his brand new album, just coming out tomorrow. And it's called That's Just Me from Riley Green. All right, here's the key word you need to text on our national text line. The key word is rodeo, R-O-D-E-O, rodeo. Text that right now to 95819. 95819 is the number, and the word is rodeo. Get qualified for one of four, count them, four, round-trip airfare, hotel accommodations, two tickets to the show, autographed copy of Riley's brand-new album being given away on our national platform. So the word rodeo to 95819. Good luck. Hope you get to Las Vegas to see Riley coming up in December. All right, 6:49, the morning wake-up call. Coming up, the commuter quiz. We've got some Riley Green tickets for you coming up next hour. F&M Bank Amphitheater in Long Beach coming up on the 24th. So stand by for your chance to answer the commuter quiz. And music on the way from Riley Green and Ella Langley. Don't mind if I do. It's all on the way for you next here at 100.7 K-Hay.
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2: Boy, hit the road now. You've got a great drive waiting for you. The Ventura Freeway, the 101, not really seeing any problems or any major slowing. It is kind of busy northbound, though, as you make your way up from Seaward Avenue up toward Highway 33 into Ventura. But, you know, just kind of the typical morning stuff is what that is. Highway 126 from the 101 to the 5, Ventura to the Castaic Junction. A great drive ahead. From the Traffic Center, I'm Alan Lee.
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California Country K. Hey, and the morning wake-up call with Dave Daniels. Computer quiz coming up in just minutes. And always giving you the best new country first. A guy by the name of Blake Whiten. A song called Bet on That on California Country K. Hey.

Jason Aldean had a tattoo removed from his wrist. I'll tell you why and what it felt like. That's all coming up. Plus your commuter quiz and tickets to Riley Green this hour, and Luke Combs on K.

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1: Hey, thanks, Luke. And we're off and running on a Thursday Morning Wake Up Call, 7:07. And stick around. The commuter quiz is coming up in a couple minutes. We've got Riley Green concert tickets for you. F&M Bank Amphitheater, Long Beach. Great arena. Great place to see a show. Really enjoyed when we went down to see Luke Bryan there. You're going to enjoy Riley Green on stage coming up on September 24th, just about a week away. So stand by for your chance to win. Hey, we heard from Jason Aldean a couple songs ago, and Jason had a wrist tattoo removed from his wrist, because it was a wrist tattoo. Anyway, the tattoo said Brit, B-R-I-T-T, but fans complained that the cursive writing made it look like butt, and so he had it removed. He said it didn't feel awesome, and it was like having a blowtorch stuck to him for like 5 seconds. So Jason recovering from that, and that tattoo is gone from his wrist. All right, stand by. I got music on the way for you from Zach John King, Ty Myers, and Ends of the Earth, and your commuter quiz with Riley Green tickets coming up next. 7:09 and a Thursday Morning Wake Up Call with Dave Daniels.
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3: 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The Ventura Freeway, the 101, not bad right now. Not really seeing any major slowing in either direction. 118, now you've got the usual slow-go stop-and-go westbound from Grimes Canyon Road over to Balcom Canyon. And Highway 33 between Ojai and Ventura, looking good both ways. From the Traffic Center, I'm Alan Lee.
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California Country K-Hay and Ty Myers, Ends of the Earth. It's Dave Daniels and a Thursday morning wake-up call. Standing by with that commuter quiz and those Riley Green tickets for you. Get ready for your chance to win. Coming up after Zach John King. Now

0: Zach John King, Get to Drinking. It's California Country K. Hey, and the Morning Wake Up Call.
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0: 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And all week long, it is a pair of tickets to check out Riley Green coming to the F&M Bank Amphitheater in Long Beach on the 24th. 805-853-5429 is the phone number. 805-853-5429 on the request lines with your answers to this question. About 1,400 people are injured each year playing this. What is this? 805-853-5429 with your answers. About 1,400 people are injured each year playing this. What is this? On the commuter quiz, good luck.
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6: The National Transportation Safety Board is investigating the KNBC News helicopter crash that killed three people Tuesday in L.A. The investigation is expected to last many months. News Chopper 4 crashed in the Chatsworth neighborhood as they were covering a fatal bus crash. State Farm and Allstate say they're both getting ready to start writing new home insurance policies in California. If they follow through, it would mark a big shift in insurance market that's been shaken up by wildfire claims. President Trump is not happy about the federal rate hike. Trump called the Federal Reserve to slash interest rates to 1% or less. That demand came hours after the central bank announced its first rate hike since 2023. Sports. Angels lost to the Seattle Mariners 7-2. Dodgers lost to the Reds 6-2. You can listen to all the Dodgers games on Ventura County's home for the Los Angeles Dodgers. Groovy 106.3 from the News Center. I'm Alan.
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6: Well, not too bad of a ride out there. 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The Ventura Freeway, the 101, not bad right now. Not really seeing any major slowing in either direction. 118, now you've got the usual slow-go stop-and-go westbound from Grimes Canyon Road over to Balcom Canyon. And Highway 33 between Ojai and Ventura looking good both ways. From the Traffic Center, I'm Alan Lee.
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12: Hey, good morning.
0: Here's the question. About 1,400 people are injured each year playing this. What?
12: Dave, I am hoping it's basketball.
0: Basketball. Nope, not basketball.
12: Hey, is it darts?
0: Darts. Good answer. No, it's not darts.
13: Good morning, Dave. Maybe ping pong?
0: Ping pong. Ping pong is absolutely right. Yes.
13: All right. Awesome.
0: 1,400 people are injured each year playing ping pong, and you've got yourself some tickets to see Riley Green.
13: Oh, awesome. Thanks, Dave.
0: Yeah, plus we're throwing an oil change or front end alignment from Gold Coast Acura to get the car in shape for you to head down to Long Beach and the F&M Bank Amphitheater coming up on the 24th. Who's this?
14: This is Rusty.
0: Okay, Rusty, well, congratulations and enjoy the show.
14: Thank you very much.
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California Country K-Hey and the Morning Wake-Up Call with Dave Daniels as we get your Thursday morning up and running. And we've got 30 minutes, less than 30 minutes for your chance to get that challenge word for Stagecoach tickets. Of course, we're going to be giving those away coming up tomorrow. And we want to make sure that you have those challenge words and you are ready to call tomorrow and win a pair of tickets out to Stagecoach, because tell you what, it's going to be a big time down in the desert coming up April of next year. But I'll tell you what is going to be a big time. Yeah, it's going to be dancing through the decades. That's coming up in just a little bit over a month. Well, it's a month away today. Coming up October 17th, Saturday night at the Crown Plaza Ventura, atop the Harbor Ballroom, atop the Crown Plaza overlooking the pier out to the ocean. Beautiful.

0: Night, we're going to be celebrating five decades of music from the 60s to now. DJ Steve Perez will be out there. 95.1's KBBY. Rico will be there. I'll be there. We'll be hosting, having a good time. Get yourself dressed up in your favorite decade. Get ready to get down. Get down. Yeah. We'll be dancing the night away. Have a good time with us. Enjoy the night. 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One night, five decades, endless memories. It's going to be fun. Look forward to seeing you there. All right, stand by. Long set of country coming your way. Useless bits of information and more here on the Morning Wake-Up Call.
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2: Trouble on the 101 to North Ventura Freeway as you approach Seaward Avenue. An accident reported, and it is really heavy all the way back to before Highway 126. There is also a southbound accident at Highway 126, so do expect delays there as well. Right now, Highway 126, that's a great drive both ways, and no major slowing on Highway 23 between the 118 and the 101. For the Traffic Center, I'm Alan Lee.
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4: A better life with Dr. Sanjay Gupta.
5: We all know that miserable feeling after eating a bad meal. 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A new study by the World Health Organization estimates foodborne illnesses cause about 1.5 million deaths every year around the world. Now, the good news is a few simple habits in your own kitchen will go a long way. Cook your meat, obviously, poultry as well, eggs thoroughly. Wash your fruits and vegetables. Be careful with the riskier stuff. I'm talking about raw flour, unpasteurized dairy, undercooked shellfish. And here's one people often forget. Once food is cooked or cut, don't leave it sitting out. 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If a fever or if your symptoms drag on more than a few days, then it's time to seek help. I'm Dr. Sanjay Gupta, helping you live a better life.
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Looking at another pleasant day, mix of sun and clouds, a little breezy. High today, 71 in Ventura. And as we head towards the weekend, you're going to see it warm up a little bit. But today in Simi Valley, going to see a high today of about 79 degrees. And right now, 65 in Simi Valley. 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

0: It's Megan Maroney, and 6 months later at California Country K-Hay and the Morning Wake-Up Call with Dave Daniels, 7:52, and you're just minutes away from that K-Hay Concert Challenge word for a chance to win Stagecoach tickets coming up tomorrow. Make sure you got all four challenge words and follow us on all the social media for clues if you missed any. All right. Right now, it's time for your Thursday morning
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1: Useless bits of information.
0: The largest book in the Library of Congress is 5 feet by 7 feet. It features photos of Bhutan, a country in Asia between India and China.
1: Useless bits of information.
0: When an inmate on death row is executed, the official cause of death on their death certificate is listed as homicide.
1: Useless bits of information.
0: All five boroughs of the New York City have been the home of a pro sports team. Even Staten Island. The Staten Island Stapletons played in the NFL from 1929 to 1932. The teams from the other boroughs are a lot more famous, though. Manhattan has the Knicks and the Rangers. Brooklyn has the Nets. And once had the Islanders and the Dodgers. The Bronx has the Yankees. And Queens has the Mets.
1: Useless bits of information.
0: The best-selling cassette tape of all time is Whitney Houston's The Bodyguard soundtrack, which sold over 45 million copies worldwide.
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0: And finally this morning, approximately 80% of the NFL players go broke within 3 to 5 years of retirement. And that is your Thursday morning
1: useless bits of information.
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3: Well, we've got a bad accident on the Ventura Freeway. North 101 at San Juan Road, the left lane taken away, a three-car banger. Traffic is loaded solid all the way back to Main Street. On the flip side, South 101 before Main Street, a car fire clearing up over to the right shoulder. Highway 126 looking great right now between Ventura and Thousand Oaks. And no slowing on Highway 33. From the Traffic Center, I'm Alan Lee.
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There's Zach Top. Sounds like the radio. Of course, Zach announced his Saturday night's headliner for Stagecoach 2027, Riley Green Friday night. And the guy we got coming up next is Sunday night, Garth Brooks. But right now, it's time for your K-Hey Concert Challenge word for the day. We've given you three already. This is the fourth and final one for the week. Tomorrow, 8 o'clock, be the correct number caller with all four of the challenge words. And you're going to be at Stagecoach 2027 to see Riley Green, Zach Top, Garth Brooks, and all the other great country acts and three great days of fun down in the desert. All right, the challenge word for today is horse. H-O-R-S-E, horse. Keep it with your other three challenge words and be ready to call tomorrow morning. And don't forget, follow us on Instagram and Facebook for clues if you missed any of the challenge words. Okay? Yep. The word horse today, H-O-R-S-E. Keep it with your other three challenge words. Tomorrow morning, good luck on winning those Stagecoach tickets. Don't forget, they go on sale tomorrow morning, 11 a.m. for the big festival down in Indio coming up in April. Looking forward to seeing this guy once again. Garth Brooks, much too young to feel this damn old.

0: California Country K-Hay and Phone Keys Wallet. That's Lainey Wilson, Dave Daniels, Thursday morning wake-up call.
1: Hi.
0: Hi there.
1: Good morning.
0: Good morning.
1: How are you?
0: I'm good. How are you?
1: I'm good.
0: What's up?
1: Did you already announce the word of the day?
0: I did. Where were you?
1: Dropped my kid off at school.
0: Blame it on the children.
1: You have to.
0: You have the other three words?
1: I have Monday and Tuesday.
0: That means you're missing Wednesday and Thursday.
1: I know. I'm so sad.
0: Oh, my. Well, make sure you follow us on Instagram and Facebook. Get us on the socials. We'll be leaving clues today for you.
1: Okay.
0: But because you are so wonderful, and I love you dearly, I'm going to give you the word for today, okay?
1: I appreciate that, dude.
0: The word is horse.
1: Oh. Save a horse, ride a cowboy, right?
0: What's that again?
1: Save a horse, ride a cowboy. Is that what they say?
0: Well, it's the second half of the you know. Yeah, save the horse, ride a cowboy. It's H-O-R-S-E, okay?
1: Thank you so much. Have a great day.
0: You do the same. Thanks for listening, okay?
1: Okay, bye.
0: All right, bye. Thanks for calling. 813, follow us on Instagram, Facebook, and we'll leave up some clues for you if you miss those words, okay? Stand by. I got Jordan Davis coming up and Luke Combs. Got a big thing happening this weekend at Plaza Park in Ventura. It's Boots and Brews. Bailey Zimmerman will be there. But coming up tomorrow, we kick off the fun at the Yard Bar with a live broadcast, 5 to 7. And we'll be out there. It's at 328 East Main Street in Ventura. And we'll be giving away Bailey Zimmerman concert tickets every half hour while we are there between 5 and 7. So don't miss out. Get out there early. Kick off the weekend and spend some time with us. Bailey Zimmerman, Rodney Adkins, Frankie Ballard, Jaden Secor. Big afternoon of fun coming up Sunday. And your chance to win one of four pairs of tickets out to see the show coming up this weekend. All happening at the Yard Bar in Ventura, 328 East Main Street. I'll be out there broadcasting live. I'd love to see you. Come on out and say hi. Let's kick the weekend off together at the Yard Bar. All right, stand by. Got all kinds of great music on the way for you. Coming up next here on the Morning Wake-Up Call.
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3: Now, we still got that problem, two problems, actually, on the Ventura Freeway, the 101. Accident northbound at San Juan Road in Midtown Ventura. Left lane tied up around this three-car crash, and it is loaded solid all the way back to Oxnard Boulevard. Southbound, right at Main Street, car fire being tended to over to the right shoulder. Highway 126 between Ventura and the Castaic Junction. That's moving along. From the Traffic Center, I'm Alan Lee.
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1: A transient woman from Los Angeles is in custody after allegedly assaulting a middle school student on a Ventura school campus. Officers were called to Cabrillo Middle School Tuesday after receiving a call about a woman yelling at students in the parking lot. She left the scene by the time officers arrived, but located nearby. Many Californians are overwhelmed by the November ballot, which lists over a dozen statewide propositions. Nearly 80% of voters say the number is complicated with language and makes it difficult to navigate. Nearly 2 in 3 Americans believe AI could destroy humanity. That's according to a new survey. In sports, Angels lost to the Seattle Mariners 7-2, and the Dodgers lost to the Cincinnati Reds 6-2. 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From the News Center, I'm Alan Lee.
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1: That accident still there in Ventura, north on the 101 at San John Road. A left lane taken away, and it is crawling all the way back to Oxnard Boulevard. Car fire on the south 101 at Highway 126. That's being mopped up over to the right shoulder. South Highway 23, kind of busy right now from Tierra Vallada on and off all the way down to the 101 in Thousand Oaks. From the Traffic Center, I'm Alan Lee.
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0: California Country, Kay Hay and Stella and Boston. And new album's out. If you haven't had a chance to stream, it's good. Like it. Dave Daniels and a Thursday morning wake-up call. And coming up after 9 o'clock, we're going to give you a chance to win some tickets out to Universal Studios. Halloween Horror Nights happening now through November the 1st. And tell you what, your worst nightmares are waiting for you at Halloween Horror Nights. And I know folks love to get scared, and this is the place to be. It's all happening through November 1st. Now, don't go alone. That's why we give you a pair of tickets. And your next chance to win is coming up here after 9 o'clock on the morning wake-up call. Be listening for the challenge word to enter in over at khay.com. And enter, and good luck to you. Congratulations to Alexander Vera, Amanda Simonson, Brianna Trotter, Dylan Thomas, Lyle Althoff, all winners last week. You could be next this week. So be listening for that challenge word coming up after 9 o'clock right here on the morning wake-up call, California Country, K-Hay.
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2: Alrighty, some good news in Ventura for the 101. North Ventura Freeway is San John Road. That accident is cleared, but we're still looking at slowing coming up from Wagon Wheel Road. Otherwise, not too bad. Now, South Highway 23, we're looking at some slow go, stop and go from Tierra Rajada on and off down toward the 101 and the westbound 118. Very heavy going now. Westbound from Grimes Canyon Road to Balcombe Canyon. From the Traffic Center, I'm Alan Lee.
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Thursday morning, wake-up call looking good, too. Sunshine, 71 in Ventura today. A little mix of clouds, too. Here's John Morgan. It's called Kid Myself on 100.7 K-Hang.

0: California Country K. Hey. Kid myself, that is John Morgan. Dave Daniels, 8:51, getting ready to launch you into 30 minutes of nonstop California Country. Stand by for music on the way from Luke Combs and Jason Aldean. Also, Blake Shelton coming up, and Blake going to be reuniting with all the members of the original cast of The Voice on a special tonight, celebrating their 30th anniversary on The Voice. So Adam Levine and Gwen Stefani, Blake, CeeLo Green, all going to get back together for an hour special on The Voice. That's pretty cool. But right now, before we get to more great music.
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4: Just one more thing.
5: We have one more thing.
0: Well, about one-fifth of people lie about their height on dating apps. 88% of folks that fill out dating apps fibbed to make themselves taller, usually anywhere to an inch or two taller. Now, the average man is about 5'9", so that means they're saying, they're 6 feet. Yeah, that makes them nice and tall. Hey, if you are, you know, you want to make yourself taller, I saw a thing on Instagram the other day. They got these new lift shoes that make you look 4 inches taller, but they look like regular shoes. I don't know. I don't think I would like walking on stilts, though.
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7: Hey, heads up in Ventura on the 101 South Ventura Freeway at Victoria Avenue. Looks like some trash in the left lane. Otherwise, not too bad out there. The rest of the 101, that's some southbound slowing from Wendy Drive down to Lynn Road. South Highway 123, that's going to stack up starting at Tierra Rajada all the way down to the 101 Ventura Freeway. Just a lot of stop and go from the traffic center. I'm Alan Lee.
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Yep. Coming up in a couple of minutes to get you qualified for Universal Studios Hollywood Halloween Horror Nights. Happening through November 1st. Want to get you down there and have some fun. Some hauntingly good fun. Right now, ladies from Jason Aldean.

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California Country, Kay Hay, and Dave Daniels in the morning wake-up call. Don't forget, coming up after 10 o'clock, Miss Sarah will be here, and she will give you a chance to win on the Boatyard Pub giveaway coming up lunchtime today. Right now, here's a new one from Hudson Westbrook, and Painted You Pretty.

Morgan Wallen's I'm the Problem. Dave Daniels. And a Thursday morning wake-up call, 9:36. New guy. Like it. Get to drinking at Zach John K.

0: California Country K-Hay and get to drinking. Zach John King and Dave Daniels getting ready to get to getting out of here. And turn it over to Miss Sarah. She's coming in with 30 minutes of nonstop California Country. She's got the Boatyard Pub giveaway. She's got more challenge words for you to enter in over at khay.com. More chances to qualify for the Riley Green Flyaway. Lots of good stuff going on. Frank Bell's in at 2 o'clock to get you home this afternoon on the drive at 5 with Toyota. So make sure you stick around for that. But Dodger game just going to be getting underway here very shortly over at Groovy 106.3. You want to check the Dodgers out. But, hey, what you do want to do is get registered for that Dodger Grand Slam giveaway. Every time the Dodgers hit a Grand Slam, you got a chance to win a beautiful L.A. Dodgers-inspired blue sapphire pendant from George Thompson Diamond Company in Camarillo there on the Target Shopping Center just off the 101 at Las Poses. Now, Rachel came in yesterday. She was the latest winner when Kyle Tucker hit that Grand Slam last Friday. She picked up her pendant yesterday, and she was just overwhelmed. She's like, wow, this is so beautiful. And she was just dying to get it on. So congratulations to Rachel and Brittany and Diana and Brianna, all of our winners of the blue diamond or the blue sapphire pendant compliments of George Thompson Diamond Company. But get yourself registered. Got like 10 days left in the regular season, so let's see if they can hit 10 more Grand Slams before the end of the season. That would be a cool thing, wouldn't it? Get registered, and if you want to listen to the Dodgers, check them out at Groovy 106.3 as they head towards the playoffs. Taking on the Reds today. All right, have yourself a great day. I will see you tomorrow morning at 6 a.m. as we kick off your Friday and get ready for a California Country weekend. Have yourself a great day. Be safe.
1: 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Another 30 minutes of nonstop California Country is on the way next.
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0: 100.7 K. Hey, hi, friends. I hope you're having a great Thursday. I am Miss Sarah, Old Dominion, right now.
1: Well, it was down some street we couldn't even pronounce. We were stuck in the middle, loving every ounce. Tequila was cheap, but the flow we were feeling was real. Neither one of us looking for three little words, unless those three words were do not disturb. Checkout was supposed to be noon, but we slept until 3:00.

0: It's California Country. Kay, hey, this is a little bit crazy. So you ever buy a picture frame and it's got some random family picture in it? Well, how about if that was your driver's license? 8,000 Michigan residents applied for new licenses. They got their ID with a photo of a stranger in it. And everybody had the same birthday, January 12th, 1967. Please don't age me. And their real name isn't listed on the back. It's like this dummy text with his last name, first name. And before you feel bad for the guy in the photo who's now on thousands of IDs, apparently it's like some generic stock image, like not even a real guy. Obviously, they were like, oh, this is an error, and they're sending out new corrected IDs. I definitely wouldn't get rid of that one, though, because that's going to be a collector's item. Tucker Wetmore on the way. It's California Country. Hey, hey.
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Sony teamed up with Erewhon to launch Easy Tiger Smoothie. It's a limited edition drink inspired by her album. It's $22, but a portion of the proceeds go to support St. Jude Children's Research Hospital. So there's that. 100.7. 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

0: 100.7 K. Hey, they announced the Stagecoach lineup, and it is wild. Oh, my goodness. It's going to be such an amazing year. Okay. Riley Green, Hardy, Brothers Osborne, Shaboozey, Gretchen Wilson, The Fray, Zach Top, Willie Nelson, Journey. When I tell you that this is amazing, like, Kelly Clarkson's going to be there. I mean, for real, this is amazing. Melissa Etheridge, April 23rd to 25th, of course, 2027. It is going to be such a great time. Now, if you think we're not going to have tickets for you, you must have bumped your head, because of course we will. Just stay tuned. 100.7. Hey, hey.
1: Stand by. Another 30 minutes of nonstop California country is on the way. Next. Here's the deal.
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LA and Santa Paula and Fillmore present our national anthem. A salute to the men and women currently serving and to those who have served our country in the armed forces. From a grateful nation, thank you.

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0: California Country. Kay, hey, you know we're always good for a party, right? Boots and Brews is coming up so soon, and we want to get you tickets. So what are you going to do? Friday, Yard Bar. We're going to be out there at East Main Street in Ventura, 5 to 7, with your chance to win those tickets. It's pretty awesome. Bailey Zimmerman is going to be there. Boots and Brews Country Music Festival, you know, is always a good time. So listen, Friday, be at the Yard Bar. You do have to be present to win. But would you want to really be anywhere else at that moment? Yeah, we're going to have a party, and you're invited. 100.7, hey, hey.
1: Stand by. Another 30 minutes of nonstop California.

0: kind of crazy to think about it, but for the first time in 46 years, we ran out of license plate numbers. Now, you always know it's been number, three letters, and three numbers, right? Seven digits. Well, I guess now they're going to have to reverse the sequence of letters and numbers because they ran out of license plate numbers. It would be cool if they could just include emojis. Really? Kane Brown on the way. It's California country. Hey, hey.
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You and your friends want to go sing karaoke, and you know it's always going to be hilarious. Even if somebody's really good at singing, it's still funny. If you nail a song, you got this covered, right? Well, apparently some people try to do the most difficult songs, and I'm so surprised by this list. I don't know who did the study, but the most difficult songs to sing are like my actual first choices. I Will Always Love You, Whitney Houston. Bohemian Rhapsody, those are literally my first two go-tos. Dream On, also on that list. Unchained Melody, My Heart Will Go On from Celine Dion. That one I've never attempted because I don't know how she hits those notes, but yeah, no. Whitney Houston, though, I'm always down for I Will Always Love You. I am Miss Sarah. Thank you so much for hanging out with me today. I do hope the rest of your day is amazing, and I'll see you back here tomorrow. Stand by. Another.

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Bailey Zimmerman. One will hear Sunday afternoon at Boots and Brews Ventura, and our kickoff party is tomorrow night at the Yard Bar in Ventura. That's 328 East Main Street. Join us tomorrow. Maybe you'll walk away with a pair of tickets. We'll have four pairs of tickets to raffle off tomorrow afternoon.

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1: What's up, y'all? I'm Cole Wetzel with my new song with Ella Langley, Jaded. It's Your Music Plus.
0: Cole Wetzel on his time playing college football as a Tarleton Texan.
1: My time as a Tarleton Texan was very short-lived. My first year I played ball, got hurt, obviously decided to stick around for another year. Music started to happen. I was spending more time in bars and at parties than going to class. And so, like I said, it was very short-lived, but I'll always be a Tarleton Texan.

0: That was Co Wetzel featuring Ella Langley with Jaded. It's Your Music Plus, sponsored by Gusto.
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0: California Country, 100.7 K-Hay for Jen in Santa Clarita. Wanted to hear some Jelly Roll on 100.7 K-Hay. Dan and Shay's new album, Young, just came out last month. They'll be in Anaheim at the Honda Center November 2nd. There they are with the first track off their new album, Say So.
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100.7 K. Hey, all right, time for your afternoon mind bender. This happens to men much more than women in the great outdoors. In fact, 80% of people who have this happen to them are men. Any idea what it is? All right, think about it. I'll give you the answer in 6 minutes. Here's Hardy.

0: California Country, 100.7 K. Hay for Nate in Santa Barbara. There's some Morgan Wallen this afternoon. All right, I have a feeling you're going to answer our afternoon mind bender. What's your name, by the way?
1: This is Lauren Batista.
0: Lauren Batista! All right, I have a feeling, Lauren, you're going to answer this, and you're going to probably say men deserve it. This happens to men much more than women in the great outdoors. In fact, 80% of people who have this happen to them in the outdoors are men. What is it?
1: Is it getting struck by lightning?
0: It is! All right, woo-hoo! Now, come on, tell us. We deserve it, right? Don't say
1: it. I'm not going to say that.
0: Yeah, you're going to get jinxed.
2: 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Another 30 minutes of nonstop California country is on the way next.
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Max McNown this afternoon, 100.7 K. Hey, Frank Bell. If you haven't noticed, Halloween is everywhere. 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It's at Universal Studios. Halloween Horror Nights underway through November 1st. They got Chucky. They got Jason. 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How would you like to go? 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

0: Well, painted you pretty on 100.7 K. Hey, Hudson Westbrook, Frank Bell. 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All right, make sure you enter because we'd love you to win today's tickets to Universal Studios. 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It's just so beautiful up there. 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Dave Daniels, your DJ, Rico from our sister station, 95.1 KBPY, and Steve Perez will be there. 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

Well, they're going to be full tonight. It's Thursday night football. Josh Allen and the Bills are going to be hosting the Lions. Oh, boy, that's going to be a good game. A lot of passing, I have a feeling. Rams are off this weekend, but at SoFi, the Chargers, Sunday afternoon, are hosting the Raiders.

0: That is Riley Green on California Country 100.7 K. Hey, and how would you like to see him up in Vegas with three of your friends? Round-trip airfare, an autographed copy of his new album, That's Just Me, which, by the way, Riley Green's new album's out tomorrow. And you'll have 3 days, 2 nights at the Resorts World Vegas. If you would like that grand prize, well, let's get you in. All you got to do is text Alabama. Alabama is your keyword to 95819. Alabama. National keyword to 95819. Good luck.
1: 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Another 30 minutes of nonstop California country is on the way. 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
1: A better life with Dr. Sanjay Gupta.
2: Are you an over-apologizer? A lot of people say, I'm sorry, all day long, for asking a question, for someone else bumping into them, for things that aren't even their fault. Researchers who study this say women tend to do it more, often out of a genuine desire not to be a burden to anyone. But here's the catch. When you apologize for everything, you inadvertently dilute the apologies that really matter. And a constant, reflexive sorry can make you come across as less sure of yourself than you really are. Now, one expert we talked to recommends this. Before the word slips out, pause and ask yourself, did I actually do something that warrants an apology? If the answer is yes, then own it fully. And remember that a real apology is less about the words than the change that follows. If the answer is no, maybe don't say sorry. Find another word instead. I'm Dr. Sanjay Gupta, helping you live a better life.
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You want to win tickets, 3-day wristbands to Stagecoach before they go on sale tomorrow? Well, I'll tell you how coming up in 10 minutes. And these guys are the headliners of next year's Stagecoach. Here's Florida Georgia Line.

0: California Country, 100.7 K. Hey, that one for Lee in Newberry Park. Jacob Hackworth, What Took You So Long? Frank Bell. Stagecoach 2027 announced on Monday with Dave Daniels on the morning wake-up call. Yeah, that's to set the mood for the week. Florida-Georgia Line back together, headlining Stagecoach next April. Garth Brooks will be there. Kelly Clarkson, Willie Nelson, Journey, Zach Top, Tedeschi Trucks. We'll also see Shaboozy, Cody Jinks, Hardy, Brothers Osborne, and Riley Green. And tickets on sale tomorrow morning, 11 a.m., stagecoachfestival.com. And hopefully you've been keeping track of those K-Hey Challenge codes at 8 a.m. this week. If you recite all of them to Dave, you'll be off to Stagecoach. Yeah, first one to do so on our K-Hey request line. So that's tomorrow morning. Today's code, if you missed it, by the way, is horse. Horse, all right? Keep that handy for tomorrow morning. And your Stagecoach three-day wristbands before they go on sale. 11 a.m. tomorrow.
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2: Ventura traveling on the 101 South, you can experience some heavy traffic starting from PCH all the way to the 126. Traveling on the 101 North, from Ventura all the way to Carpinteria, it's going to be a clear and easy drive. Traveling on the 150 Casitas Pass West from Miramonte to Carpinteria, it's going to be a 30-minute ride. Traveling northbound on the 33 from Ventura all the way to Miramonte is going to be a 15-minute ride. And the 33 south from Baldwin to the 101 is going to be a 15-minute ride with only a one-minute delay from the traffic center. I'm Jose Pareda.
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Charles Wesley, Godwin, California Country, 100.7 K. Hey, helped out by Luke Combs on that one called Better That Way. California Country, 100.7 K. Hey, quitting time. All right, think about all the restaurants you've hit over the years. You ever walk into one really shady one and go, I don't think the health department's ever been here? Wait till you hear this story in 10 minutes. Here's Zach Brown, 100.7 K. Hey.

0: 100.7 K. Hey, well, Kenny Chesney recently announced he'll be touring next summer with Eric Church. It's been over a decade since they've toured together. Sadly, not coming to California. All those dates are pretty much back east and in the Midwest, but I would think he's going to expand that tour. We'll see if we get some dates here in Southern California. Frank Bell, so you've walked into a restaurant before, right, and go, I wonder if the health department's been here. Nope, we're not eating here. And turn well, one of those places in Texas, the Longhorn Steakhouse, where this is a health inspector, found roaches everywhere.
1: Really, the work environment, there was a lot of inhumane conditions. There was a lot of ways we couldn't work. There's a lot of roaches in there. Let's get these ACs fixed. When I spoke up to the manager, just like, hey, is it possible for us to get the tools to succeed? It's more like, I would like more health inspector visitations, not just for Longhorn, but all Darden restaurants.
0: You imagine that? You're paying $40 for a steak you're eating, and look on the floor, roaches! And everything in Texas is bigger, including the roaches.
2: That roach was this big. And I don't want you guys thinking, oh, what, you think you're too good for roaches? No! I grew up with roaches my whole life. My mom and I, we lived in apartment buildings, projects. We always had roaches, but they were different. First of all, they were this big. And California roaches are very different, okay? For example, when you turn on the light, they scatter. In Texas, he chilled. In California, they respond to sound and movement. Ah! Scatter. I tried my California technique on this Tejano roach. I said, ah! And the roach was like, what?
3: 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The Drive at 5 is next on California Country 100.7 KH. 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
4: Ventura traveling through the 150 East after Santa Ana, a vehicle over the guardrail. Eastbound and westbound lanes of the 150 are closed. Traveling on the 101 South from Dueler, you can experience very heavy traffic all the way to the 126. If you're traveling on the 33 North from Ventura to Miramonte, it's going to be a 15-minute ride. Traveling southbound on that 33 from Baldwin all the way to the 101, it's going to be a 17-minute ride with a 2-minute delay.

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